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Here's Luke Bryan.

Tyler Hubbard on 97 Country and Dancing in the Country. Love with you on this wonderful Wednesday night. Dierks Bentley headed your way. The latest from Taylor Swift, too. It's Bailey Zimmerman now and Chevy Silverado.

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1: Sounds simple enough. Just head outside on a summer afternoon and you will be feeling that fire. Dirk's Belly here on 97 Country. My name is Glenn with Taylor Swift, her latest I Knew It, I Knew You.

We've all got one good life on this earth, so why spend time hating things? I mean, really. 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Here's Jason Aldean. 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

Brooks and Dunn, Red Dirt Road, here on 97 Country. Glad with you on this wonderful Wednesday night, coming up on 9 o'clock in a few minutes. Jake Owen on the way, Jordan Davis and Luke Bryan, too. And your request on the Bartow Ford request in the vacation hour, 9 o'clock. 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

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Ronnie Atkins and Take a Back Road. Starting off 9 o'clock on this wonderful Wednesday night. 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

Morgan Wallen, it's I'm the Problem on 97 Country. 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A little bit ago, Taylor Swift, You Belong With Me by request. 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

Zach Top from his album Ain't In It For My Health. It's South of Sanity on 97 Country. 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Got a text from Susan. She'd like to hear Brett Young, In Case You Didn't Know, here on 97 Country by request.

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Live with you, it's the Bartow Ford Request, a dedication hour playing your favorite songs by your request until 10 o'clock tonight. The Big Dog Daddy, Toby Keith on the way, Tyler Hubbard too, and Ella Langley by request after Scotty McCreary and Hootie.

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It's 5'9". 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

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You live with you, it's the Bar 2 Ford Request Dedication Hour, playing your favorite songs by your request until 10 o'clock tonight. That's coming up real soon, so we have enough time for just one more request tonight. Morgan Wallen and Last Night. We'll play that in just a moment. Right now, though, do want to thank you so very much, of course, for doing the right thing and spending your evening with us, and I hope to catch you back here tomorrow night for a thrilling Thursday, 7 o'clock, taking your text and playing your faves once again for you. 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See ya!

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0: Good morning, 97 Country. Julie and DJ here. And DJ, I've been seeing more and more on TV, like out on the West Coast. I think San Francisco has these Waymo taxis.
1: Oh, yeah.
0: Which is like a driverless taxi. So yeah. It's just a car with machines. I think I've also seen it in Phoenix, and there have been some issues with it. Like people being locked in the vehicles, yeah. They can't get out. They've also hit other people while they're driving around San Francisco. Well, now, New York City, you're up next.
1: Whoa.
0: Yep, Waymo, that tech taxi company, they've secured its driverless permit in New York City.
1: New York City?
0: Get a rope. The latest approval for Waymo opens up massive possibilities for the residents and the visitors of the Big Apple soon. They'll get a chance to book robo-taxi rides directly through Waymo. So,
1: crazy.
0: The New York City Mayor Eric Adams and the State's Department of Transportation granted Waymo a driverless permit to operate in the Big Apple. It's the first of its kind permit for Waymo and the entire robo-taxi industry, as New York is known for having a law that prevents autonomous vehicles with no drivers operating them. Mm-hmm. So they're hoping this is going to help with the congestion and provide rides to New Yorkers and visitors that come into New York City. But like I said, I've seen too many horror stories of people being locked in.
1: You know, Julie, with these driverless cabs, I'm going to have to go out on a limb and predict there's going to be way more traffic accidents in New York City.
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0: 97 Country. Good morning. It's Julie and DJ on WPCV. DJ, there's nothing like going out, hanging out with your buddies, maybe going to the park, you know, playing a little b-ball.
1: Of course.
0: Is what the kids call it, I think. I don't know. But this 18-year-old, this poor 18-year-old man from San Antonio was out doing exactly that, at a park, playing a little basketball with his buddies, when all of a sudden they saw this dog just charged and took a big old bite out of the 18-year-old's crotchal region.
1: Oh, guess that dog don't like basketball.
0: I guess not. So he was rushed to the emergency room after the pit bull bit his groin.
1: No.
0: Francisco said the attack was sudden. Like I said, he was just playing basketball. All of a sudden, this pit bull just came. And if you know anything about pit bulls, and when they clamp down, it's hard to get them to unclamp.
1: Oh, yeah.
0: So can you imagine this poor 18-year-old's pain?
1: Oh, my gosh.
0: So witnesses say the unleashed pity was hostile, and he and his owner left the park before police could arrive. Animal control and detectives are now searching for the dog and its owner. But thank goodness Francisco Santos is expected to be okay.
1: Oh, I was worried about him.
0: After the pity clamped down on his crotchal region.
1: Ow!
0: I know.
1: Apparently this guy forgot the number one rule your coach told you.
0: What?
1: Always protect your junk. Right?
0: Oh, okay.
1: No one warned him about that special four-legged defense coming his way at all. Mm-mm.
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0: 97 Country, Julie and DJ here. And DJ, you better watch out. You can get fired for doing impressions.
1: What, are you kidding me?
0: No, I'm not.
1: They ain't gonna fire me.
0: Oh, my goodness. This worker was fired for making Michael Jackson-style noises.
1: Oh, no.
0: Happened over in England. He was let go because he would walk around and make Michael Jackson-style sounds like, hee-hee, which DJ does. See? Told ya. So he was let go. His name is Lucas. He admitted, yeah, I'm doing it. He says, I'm making those impressions. No big deal.
1: Yeah, it's a big warehouse. They probably don't bother anybody.
0: Yeah, didn't think so either until the warehouse decided to fire him. So he took him to court. And now an employment court found a warehouse worker that was wrongly fired is awarded some money.
1: Oh, nice.
0: Yep, he was awarded over $13,000, DJ.
1: Nice.
0: The judge ruled there was no proof of the noises constituted bullying or harassment, so he shouldn't have been fired. And so, yes, he's now $13,000 richer, all because he's walking through the warehouse saying, hee-hee.
1: And shimon.
0: That's that, too.
1: I'm glad justice was served to the guy when they told him to beat it out of his job there. You know, he moonwalked right out of that courtroom with all that money, and he went straight to his girlfriend and broke up with her by telling her, it's not you, it's me.
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Here's your 97 country forecast. Partly sunny to mostly cloudy skies today with temperatures in the low 90s this afternoon. Then the showers and thunderstorms will be scattered again with some heavy downpours. And then Friday with another high rain chance. For 97 country, I am Spectrum Bay News 9 meteorologist Julie Marquez. Double.

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2: Julie K, can you believe it? The kids are back in school. It just went by so quick. A lot of families are planning one last beach trip. Sometimes Mother Nature likes to spice things up with shark attacks.
0: Yeah.
2: We just exited official shark season. But let's be honest, Julie. Being a shark is a full-time gig. Ain't no season off for teeth.
0: No.
2: But don't worry about them sharks being out of work, Julie K. Sharks are now eligible for workers' chomp. Hey-o. There you go. All right, you hear about shark attacks like every other week, so don't get too cozy in the water, but I got a few life hacks that might help you avoid becoming a seafood platter for a shark. Our lawyers made me emphasize might, just in case. Number one, move slow like your kid getting ready for school. Don't thrash around like a fish that just heard bad news. That attracts sharks. Scientists say sharks are actually drawn to humans because, wait for it, they're lonely, believe it or not.
0: Don't believe it. Really?
2: Yeah. Sharks need love too, Julie.
0: Okay.
2: So I got to ask you, where do single sad sharks go to meet other sharks?
0: I don't know, DJ. Where do single sad sharks go to meet other sharks?
2: Sandbars.
0: Okay. Sandbars. The bar, get it?
2: All right, let's move on. If a shark comes at you, go full WWE.
0: Oh.
2: Punch the nose, poke the eyes, slap the gills, call it names like Toothy Loser. Whatever it takes just to get away from the shark.
0: Okay.
2: But remember, sharks are misunderstood. In their own circles, they're loving, emotional creatures.
0: Huh.
2: And they even celebrate holidays with their family, Julie K. I know that's hard to believe as well.
0: Yeah, it is.
2: So I got to ask you, who brings all the good shark boy and girls gifts on Christmas morning?
0: I'm afraid to ask. Who brings all the good boy shark guys and girls gifts for Christmas, DJ?
2: Santa Jaws.
0: Yeah.
2: Mm-hmm. Thank you. Worked all night on that.
0: All right. Wasn't that great? Let it go.
2: All right. I don't know if you know this, Julie K.
0: Okay, what?
2: Sharks have terrible eyesight.
0: Oh, no.
2: Which explains a lot. That's why they test bite things.
0: Oh.
2: One nibble, and if it's not tasty, they just spit you out like gas station sushi. Mm. It's just bad.
0: Not good.
2: But their vision is still good enough for reading, writing, and basic math in the SeaWorld. Well, yeah, I know you didn't know that as well,
0: which brings me
2: to, who's the most famous shark author?
0: I don't know, DJ, who's the most famous shark author?
2: William Sharkspeare.
0: Oh, my gosh.
2: To eat or not to eat? That is the question.
0: I can't give you
2: that. I think I'll say eat.
0: Okay.
2: All right, number four, you have music around? It soothes the savage beast, even sharks.
0: Okay.
2: If you're in danger, start playing some 90s hits. Everybody says sharks love 90s music. It calms them down. Now, have you ever wondered what kind of shark wears gold chains, sunglasses, and big baggy parachute pants?
0: No, DJ, I've never wondered what shark does all that.
2: MC Hammerhead. Da da da da da da da da. Don't touch me. Yeah. All right, now, Julie, I got a question for you.
0: Oh, boy. Okay.
2: Do you know why sharks circle before attacking?
0: I don't know why sharks circle before attacking.
2: It's to scare the poop out of you.
0: Oh.
2: Really? Like shrimp to us, shark thinks humans taste better de-pooped. There you go. Yeah.
1: Julie and DJ in the morning.
3: 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I am Sid Bart. S-M-R-T. I mean S-M-A-R-T.
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0: 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But you won't believe the new collection of rare colored gemstones they have now.
1: When you see the color that we've procured and the collections that we've put together, it's going to blow you away.
0: IDC's Brian LeClaire.
1: Stones like a Periíba from Brazil. Extremely rare and hard to find, but the stone just absolutely pops and talks. It's got that beautiful ocean color.
0: Sapphires? Yes, IDC has them. Emeralds and rubies.

0: 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So many, in fact, that September has been named National Childhood Cancer Awareness Month. 97 Country is teaming up with the Low Payment Kings in Winter Haven, Posner Park in Lake Wales, as well as Williford Flooring, Agnini Dental, and Averett Septic Tanks in Lakeland to help St. Jude Children's Research Hospital fight this disease. 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

0: 97 Country, Julie and DJ here. And it looks like there's a big old divorce heading our way that's going to affect all of us.
1: Really? Is like a politician getting divorced
0: no.
1: or something?
0: Kraft Heinz. Kraft Heinz. The marriage is officially headed for a divorce sometime next year. Now, they got married back in 2015. It was a beautiful wedding. Remember that? I mean, they had the whole ketchup cake and the hot dogs that you could dip. I mean, it's beautiful. Created one of the world's largest food conglomerates, but after their brief honeymoon period, things became a little rocky, and now they're headed for a divorce. So the breakup was officially announced yesterday, but it's not going to be finalized until sometime next year. So the two separated companies will split custody of hot dogs and ketchup, meaning they'll no longer live under the same roof. Oh, no.
1: Who's going to get the Wienermobile in a divorce?
0: I don't know. They're still going to be available in stores, so it's unclear if the parents are going to be going back to their pre-marriage names. You know, we all know, with brands like Oscar Mayer, Maxwell House, Capri Sun, Kraft Singles, and Lunchables, that's going to be one of the parents. So that's like mom. And dad is going to be focusing globally on sauces and taste elevation with brands like the ketchup, Philadelphia cream cheese, and Kraft macaroni and cheese. All right, I'm just going to say, if this happens, when mom and dad break up, I'm going with dad because he's got the mac and cheese.
1: Yeah.
0: He's got the mac and cheese, and I'm going to live that up. I mean, I will miss my hot dogs, but I cannot live without Kraft macaroni and cheese.
1: Now, Julie K., business experts say that business-wise, the Kraft side is thriving pretty good.
0: Yeah.
1: The Heinz side still needs to catch up.
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4: From Lakeland to the West Ponset Advisor, there are some brief delays getting heavier near County Line Road. That continues on or off all the way toward McIntosh Road. After that, there's a very heavy backup in toward Tampa, approaching the Selma Connector toward I-275. And going south along I-275, you'll find delays getting gradually heavier as you pass by Fowler Avenue, on or off toward I-4. In Lake Buena Vista, the eastbound side of I-4, that's getting a little bit slower. There are some brief delays near Highway 429 that continues on or off in toward...
5: The temperature doesn't say fall is here, but we know it has arrived because the new college football season is starting. 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

0: drink.
1: 97 Country. Good morning. It's Julie and DJ on WPCV. Last time DJ and I went to the Texas Roadhouse, we just sat there and ate rolls. And the way that the servers hustled there, DJ and I were like shocked. The amount, yeah. I mean, they were just constantly going in, out, getting stuff done.
2: Because we worked in restaurants, so we know kind of know what happens behind the scenes and everything. Yeah. But these people were incredible. They were
1: hustling,
2: staying on top of things.
1: Yes. So I don't like when people go after restaurants DJ and I frequent, including Texas Roadhouse. However, this happened in a Texas Roadhouse around the Boston area. Uh-huh. There's a TikTok user, and her name goes by May Monet, and she, her mom, little sister, went to the Texas Roadhouse last month, sat down enjoying those beautiful buttery rolls that are so good. And when one of them bit into a roll, there was like a piece of metal in it.
2: Oh,
1: and
2: wow.
1: The little girl's like, wait, there's something hard in here. So mom took the bun to inspect it, opened the bun to find staples.
2: Oh.
1: They found staples baked into the bread. So the manager went in and talked to them and said, hey, you know, we'll compensate your meal. Sorry about that. Apparently they did not receive full compensation. So it went viral on TikTok after May Monet took it viral. Over a million views showed the staples baked into those rolls, okay? So what Texas Roadhouse says is the health department visited the store, and they report states that there are no signs of physical contamination in the restaurant, including the bread and kitchen areas. We take concerns like this very seriously, and our team has been in contact with the guests involved. All right, first off, her name is May Monet. I'm thinking May wants some Monet.
2: I'm thinking that
1: I'm
2: as well.
1: I'm just going out on a limb and saying that.
2: And I'm just saying, these people are wasting good rolls. Just bring a staple remover with you. That's
1: right?
2: All you got to do.
1: I mean,
2: or eat it. You get more iron that way. But Texas Roadhouse claims the staples in the rolls were a freak accident, and that's till I saw the new appetizer menu, the paperclip platter. Delicious.
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2: Lakeland. There are delays getting gradually heavier in toward Champions Gate along eastbound I-4 approaching Highway 429. That continues on or off being toward Highway 535. And at that point, there's an accident on the on-ramp, but it's not really affecting the through lanes. After that, I-4 is running well in toward Orlando, just a very brief delay approaching Highway 408. In Lakeland, there's an accident on eastbound Memorial Boulevard after Florida Ave. It is causing brief delays in both directions. And there's a jam up forming on southbound I-275 near Fowler Avenue, around toward Hillsborough Avenue, then again approaching I-4. I'm Rick Dixon with your Central Florida traffic.
3: 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Simply the best for less. 97 Country
4: Weather. Here's your 97 Country forecast. Partly sunny to mostly cloudy skies today with temperatures in the low 90s this afternoon. Then the showers and thunderstorms will be scattered again with some heavy downpours. And then Friday with another high rain chance. For 97 Country, I am Spectrum Bay News 9 meteorologist Jude Marquez. Double

0: 97 Country, Julie and DJ here. And the good stuff is brought to you by Ronnie's Carpets and Flooring.
1: That's the good stuff.
0: DJ, there is a 95-year-old man who lives in Omaha, Nebraska. Uh-huh. His name is Frank.
2: Hi, Frank.
0: And Frank lives in a retirement home.
2: Right.
0: And Frank loves Taylor Swift.
2: He's a Swiftie?
0: He is a Swiftie. At 95 years old, he has started a Taylor Swift fan club at his retirement home.
2: Cool.
0: Frank has even expressed his desire for Swift to come and visit, even hopes to give her a hug someday. Now, DJ, I know what you're thinking. You want to become a member of this fan club. Unfortunately, though, DJ, it's limited to 100 members.
2: Oh.
0: So you cannot be a part of this fan club. So it has garnered support from Swifties nationwide, including one who sent cookies and friendship bracelets to Frank and his buddies at the retirement home. Now, efforts to bring Taylor to Omaha are underway. And Frank says he plans to hand deliver an envelope containing a picture of himself.
2: Oh, nice.
0: When she comes to visit, if she comes to visit.
2: That's cute.
0: It's adorable. I love it.
2: Yeah, I think I can get in that club pretty quick.
0: Yeah, well,
2: I mean,
0: it's limited,
2: things happen at the nursing home, you know what I'm saying?
0: DJ. No.
2: Well, I got to get off. Let me get off that subject here.
0: Okay.
2: Julie K, it's funny they call him Swifties. Mm-hmm. It's so ironic. He's 95 years old. He wants to change the name to Hobblies. Because he just hobbles around.
0: DJ.
2: You got to play that twice, by the way.
0: Yeah. Killing him off and hobbling. Thank you.
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0: 97 Country. Good morning. It's Julie and DJ on WPCV. DJ, there's nothing like going out, hanging out with your buddies, maybe going to the park, you know, playing a little b-ball.
1: Of course.
0: Is what the kids call it, I think. I don't know. But this 18-year-old, this poor 18-year-old man from San Antonio was out doing exactly that, at a park, playing a little basketball with his buddies, when all of a sudden they saw this dog just charged and took a big old bite out of the 18-year-old's crotchal region.
1: Oh, guess that dog don't like basketball.
0: I guess not. So he was rushed to the emergency room after the pit bull bit his groin.
1: No.
0: Francisco said the attack was sudden. Like I said, he was just playing basketball. All of a sudden, this pit bull just came and argh. And you know anything about pit bulls? And when they clamp down, it's hard to get them to unclamp.
1: Oh, yeah. Oh,
0: so can you imagine this poor 18-year-old's pain?
1: Oh, my gosh.
0: So witnesses say the unleashed pity was hostile, and he and his owner left the park before police could arrive. Animal control and detectives are now searching for the dog and its owner. But thank goodness Francisco Santos is expected to be okay.
1: Oh, I was worried about him.
0: After the pity clamped down on his crotchal region.
1: Ow!
0: I know.
1: Apparently this guy forgot the number one rule your coach told you.
0: What?
1: Always protect your junk. Right?
0: Oh, okay.
1: No one warned him about that special four-legged defense coming his way at all. Mm-mm.
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4: In Eaton Park, there's a jam up in place on northbound Highway 98 approaching Polk Parkway. Then you went better toward Lakeland around toward I-4. Just a very brief delay at Florida Avenue. There's bumper-to-bumper traffic in toward Tampa along the southbound side of I-275. That begins at Bears Avenue around toward Hillsborough Avenue. A little sluggish toward I-4 after that as well. Otherwise, it's a pretty good ride toward the Howard Franklin Bridge. There are delays in Champions Gate along eastbound I-4 getting heavier from before Highway 429. Then again through Lake Buena Vista near Highway 417 toward Highway 535. Then there's a jam up in toward Orlando between Orange Blossom Trail and Colonial Drive. I'm Rick Dixon with your Central Florida traffic.

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0: 97 Country, Julie and DJ here. And DJ, you better watch out. You can get fired for doing impressions.
1: What? You kidding me?
0: No, I'm not.
1: You ain't gonna fire me.
0: Oh, my goodness. This worker was fired for making Michael Jackson-style noises.
1: Oh, no.
0: Happened over in England. He was let go because he would walk around and make Michael Jackson-style sounds like, hee-hee, which DJ does. See? Told ya. So he was let go. His name is Lucas. He admitted, yeah, I'm doing it. He says, I'm making those impressions. No big deal.
1: Yeah, it's a big warehouse. It probably don't bother anybody.
0: Yeah, didn't think so either until the warehouse decided to fire him. So he took him to court. And now an employment court found a warehouse worker that was wrongly fired is awarded some money.
1: Oh, nice.
0: Yep, he was awarded over $13,000, DJ.
1: Nice.
0: The judge ruled there was no proof of the noises constituted bullying or harassment, so he shouldn't have been fired. And so, yes, he's now $13,000 richer, all because he's walking through the warehouse saying, hee-hee.
1: And shimon.
0: That's bad, too.
1: I'm glad justice was served to the guy when they told him to beat it out of his job there. You know, he moonwalked right out of that courtroom with all that money, and he went straight to his girlfriend and broke up with her by telling her, it's not you, it's me.
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3: There are delays getting heavier in Polk County on eastbound I-4 from Highway 27 around toward Highway 429. Then again through Lake Buena Vista near Highway 417 around toward Highway 535. There's accident Clutterbrook that is still going on at that point, but it's on the on-ramp. Your through lanes are open. After that, I-4, that's slowing gradually in toward Orlando from Orange Blossom Trail around toward Colonial Drive. Heading from Lakeland, the westbound side of I-4 that's up to speed near Highway 98, but there are delays near County Line Road. It gets heavier in toward Plant City after Alexander Street around toward at least McIntosh Road. Then there are delays in toward Tampa from 301 all the way toward I-275. I'm Rick Dixon with your Central Florida traffic.
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4: Here's your 97 country forecast. Partly sunny to mostly cloudy skies today with temperatures in the low 90s this afternoon. Then the showers and thunderstorms will be scattered again with some heavy downpours. And then Friday with another high rain chance. For 97 country, I am Spectrum Bay News 9 meteorologist Julie Marquez.

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1: Oh, now. You know you got everybody looking.

0: It's 97 Country, Julie and DJ here. And it looks like there's a big old divorce heading our way that's going to affect all of us.
1: Really? Is like a politician getting divorced
0: no.
1: or something?
0: Kraft Heinz. Kraft Heinz. The marriage is officially headed for a divorce sometime next year. Now, they got married back in 2015. It was a beautiful wedding. Remember that? I mean, they had the whole ketchup cake and the hot dogs that you could dip. I mean, it's beautiful. Created one of the world's largest food conglomerates, but after their brief honeymoon period, things became a little rocky, and now they're headed for a divorce. So the breakup was officially announced yesterday, but it's not going to be finalized until sometime next year. So the two separated companies will split custody of hot dogs and ketchup, meaning they'll no longer live under the same roof. Oh, no.
1: Who's going to get the Wienermobile in a divorce?
0: I don't know. They're still going to be available in stores, so it's unclear if the parents are going to be going back to their pre-marriage names. You know, we all know, with brands like Oscar Mayer, Maxwell House, Capri Sun, Kraft Singles, and Lunchables, that's going to be one of the parents. So that's like mom. And dad is going to be focusing globally on sauces and taste elevation with brands like the ketchup, Philadelphia cream cheese, and Kraft macaroni and cheese. All right, I'm just going to say, if this happens, when mom and dad break up, I'm going with dad because he's got the mac and cheese.
1: Yeah.
0: He's got the mac and cheese, and I'm going to live that up. I mean, I will miss my hot dogs, but I cannot live without Kraft macaroni and cheese.
1: Now, Julie K., business experts say that business-wise, the Kraft side is thriving pretty good.
0: Yeah.
1: The Heinz side still needs to catch up.
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1: Each year, thousands of our children are diagnosed with cancer. 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

0: 97 Country. Good morning. It's Julie and DJ on WPCV. Last time DJ and I went to the Texas Roadhouse, we just sat there and ate rolls. And the way that the servers hustled there, DJ and I were like shocked. The amount, yeah. I mean, they were just constantly going in, out, getting stuff done.
1: Because we worked in restaurants, so we know kind of what happens behind the scenes and everything. Yeah. But these people were incredible. They were
0: hustling, staying
1: on top of things.
0: Yes. And, yeah. So I don't like when people go after restaurants DJ and I frequent, including Texas Roadhouse. However, this happened in a Texas Roadhouse around the Boston area. Uh-huh. There's a TikTok user, and her name goes by May Monet, and she, her mom, little sister, went to the Texas Roadhouse last month, sat down, enjoying those beautiful buttery rolls that are so good. And when one of them bit into a roll, there was like a piece of metal in it.
1: Oh,
0: and
1: wow.
0: The little girl's like, wait, there's something hard in here. So mom took the bun to inspect it, opened the bun to find staples.
1: Oh.
0: They found staples baked into the bread. So the manager went in and talked to them and said, hey, you know, we'll compensate your meal. Sorry about that. Apparently they did not receive full compensation. So it went viral on TikTok after May Monet took it viral. Over a million views showed the staples baked into those rolls, okay? So what Texas Roadhouse says is the health department visited the store, and they report states that there are no signs of physical contamination in the restaurant, including the bread and kitchen areas. We take concerns like this very seriously, and our team has been in contact with the guests involved. All right, first off, her name is May Monet. I'm thinking May wants some Monet.
1: So I'm thinking that
0: I'm
1: as well.
0: I'm just going out on a limb and saying that.
1: And I'm just saying, these people are wasting good rolls. Just bring a staple remover with you. That's all you got to do. Or eat it. You get more iron that way. But Texas Roadhouse claims the staples in the rolls were a freak accident. And that's till I saw the new appetizer menu, the paperclip platter. Delicious.
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4: There's a jam up in place heading up from Highland City along northbound Highway 98 near Clubhouse Road. Then again through Eaton Park near Polk Parkway. Otherwise heading in toward Lakeland, that's not too bad. Just a little sluggish heading in toward Florida Avenue. In the southbound side of I-275 heading in toward Tampa, there's jammed up traffic that begins near Fletcher Avenue. That takes you toward an accident just before Hillsborough Avenue. And beyond that, you slow gradually toward I-4 as well as in toward Highway 92. And there's very slow traffic in Polk County on eastbound I-4 that begins near Champions Gate Road. That takes you on or off in toward Lake Buena Vista toward Highway 535. And there's a jam up again in toward Orlando from before Highway 408 toward Colonial Drive. I'm Rick Dixon with your Central Florida traffic.
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2: Julie K, can you believe it? The kids are back in school. It just went by so quick. A lot of families are planning one last beach trip. Sometimes Mother Nature likes to spice things up with shark attacks.
0: Yeah.
2: We just exited official shark season. But let's be honest, Julie. Being a shark is a full-time gig. Ain't no season off for teeth.
0: No.
2: But don't worry about them sharks being out of work, Julie K. Sharks are now eligible for workers' chomp. Hey-o. There you go. All right, you hear about shark attacks like every other week, so don't get too cozy in the water, but I got a few life hacks that might help you avoid becoming a seafood platter for a shark. Our lawyers made me emphasize might, just in case. Number one, move slow like your kid getting ready for school. Don't thrash around like a fish that just heard bad news. That attracts sharks. Scientists say sharks are actually drawn to humans because, wait for it, they're lonely, believe it or not.
0: I don't believe it, really.
2: Yeah. Sharks need love too, Julie.
0: Okay.
2: So I got to ask you, where do single sad sharks go to meet other sharks?
0: I don't know, DJ. Where do single sad sharks go to meet other sharks?
2: Sandbars.
0: Sandbars. It's the bar, get it?
2: All right, let's move on. If a shark comes at you, go full WWE.
0: Oh.
2: Punch the nose, poke the eyes, slap the gills, call it names like Toothy Loser. Whatever it takes just to get away from the shark.
0: Okay.
2: But remember, sharks are misunderstood. In their own circles, they're loving, emotional creatures.
0: Huh.
2: And they even celebrate holidays with their family, Julie K. I know that's hard to believe as well.
0: Yeah, it is.
2: So I got to ask you, who brings all the good shark boy and girls gifts on Christmas morning?
0: I'm afraid to ask. Who brings all the good boy shark guys and girls gifts for Christmas, DJ?
2: Santa Jaws.
0: Yeah.
2: Mm-hmm. Thank you. Worked all night on that.
0: All right, wasn't that great? Let it go.
2: All right, I don't know if you know this, Julie K.
0: Okay, what?
2: Sharks have terrible eyesight.
0: Oh, no.
2: Which explains a lot. That's why they test bite things.
0: Oh.
2: One nibble, and if it's not tasty, they just spit you out like gas station sushi.
0: Mm.
2: It's just bad.
0: Not good.
2: But their vision is still good enough for reading, writing, and basic math in the SeaWorld. Well, yeah, I know you didn't know that as well,
0: which brings me
2: to, who's the most famous shark author?
0: I don't know, DJ, who's the most famous shark author?
2: William Sharkspeare.
0: Oh, gosh.
2: To eat or not to eat? That is the question.
0: I can't give
2: you
0: that.
2: I think I'll say eat. Okay. All right, number four, you have music around, it soothes the savage beast, even sharks.
0: Okay.
2: If you're in danger, start playing some 90s hits. Everybody says sharks love 90s music. It calms them down. Now, have you ever wondered what kind of shark wears gold chains, sunglasses, and big baggy parachute pants?
0: No, DJ, I've never wondered what shark does all that.
2: MC Hammerhead. Da da da da da da da da. Don't touch me. Yeah. All right, now, Julie, I got a question for you.
0: Oh, boy. Okay.
2: Do you know why sharks circle before attacking?
0: I don't know why sharks circle before attacking.
2: It's to scare the poop out of you.
0: Oh.
2: Really? Like shrimp to us? Shark think humans taste better de-pooped. There you go. Yeah.
1: Julie and DJ in the morning.
3: 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I am Sid Barb. 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

0: 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And the good stuff is brought to you by Ronnie's Carpets and Flooring.
1: That's the good stuff.
0: DJ, there is a 95-year-old man who lives in Omaha, Nebraska. Uh-huh. His name is Frank.
2: Hi, Frank.
0: And Frank lives in a retirement home.
2: Right.
0: And Frank loves Taylor Swift.
2: He's a Swiftie?
0: He is a Swiftie. Ah. At 95 years old, he has started a Taylor Swift fan club at his retirement home.
2: Cool.
0: Frank has even expressed his desire for Swift to come and visit, even hopes to give her a hug someday. Now, DJ, I know what you're thinking. You want to become a member of this fan club. Unfortunately, though, DJ, it's limited to 100 members.
2: Oh.
0: So you cannot be a part of this fan club. So it has garnered support from Swifties nationwide, including one who sent cookies and friendship bracelets to Frank and his buddies at the retirement home. Now, efforts to bring Taylor to Omaha are underway. And Frank says he plans to hand deliver an envelope containing a picture of himself.
2: Oh, nice.
0: When she comes to visit, if she comes to visit.
2: That's cute.
0: It's adorable. I love it.
2: Yeah, I think I can get in that club pretty quick.
0: Yeah, well,
2: I mean,
0: it's limited,
2: things happen at the nursing home.
0: Oh,
2: you know what I'm saying?
0: But, DJ. No.
2: Well, I gotta get off, let me get off that subject there.
0: Okay.
2: Julie K, it's funny they call him Swifties. Mm-hmm. It's so ironic. He's 95 years old. He wants to change the name to Hobblies. Because he just hobbles around.
0: DJ.
2: You got to play that twice, by the way.
0: Yeah. Killing him off and hobbling. Thank you.
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0: 97 Country, thank you so much for starting your work day with Julie and DJ. Smith Fedler, Smith PA, say we need to make our apologies this morning.
1: Oh, boy.
0: I would like to apologize to every man out there that heard the story about the pit bull grabbing the guy in his nether regions.
2: Ooh.
0: Yeah, I mentioned over and over how it clamped and wouldn't let go of the guy's crotchal region.
1: I lost count at 9, Julie. I blacked out after that.
0: I'm sorry that I kept talking about it. I'm sorry to all the men out there, because I'm sure a lot of men are like, oh. So sorry, guys. Sorry.
1: All right, Julie K. during my hack, I made a couple comments about single sharks and where they go to meet the other single sharks. Mm-hmm. I said they go to sandbars. Yeah, I don't need to make fun of sharks because I'm going to be going to the beach soon.
0: Mm-hmm.
1: And I don't want to give them any reason to come after me. So to all the sharks out there, sorry. I'm sorry. Okay? Thank you.
0: Well, there you go. That's what we got. Anything you want to say about it? Yeah, whatever. You could always text the show at 863-683-9797.
1: And of course, you can always email us at 97country.com. And we would love for you to follow us on our social media pages, our Facebook, Instagram, and the TikTok.
0: The last thing you could do if you feel the need to talk to somebody, here's what I would do. I would just pick up the phone and call Melissa.
1: Mm-hmm.
0: 'Cause she'll answer the phone. And she'll take your complaints. She's a next.

0: Hey, it's Joe and DJ here, and we love getting your text.
1: Like this one from Sandy's. It's my birthday, and I just ran 5 miles. Not bad for a 70-year-old.
0: That is impressive. You know, at my age, I can barely run my mouth without getting tired, so.
1: Yeah, got a point.
0: Good job, Sandy. Jennifer says, DJ makes me laugh every morning, and Julie, you compliment him as well.
1: Yeah, okay.
0: Hear that, Julie? Mm-hmm. She just said for you to compliment me.
1: No, we're not doing that. Got something you want to say? Text us at 863-683-9797.
0: Thanks to Jared Gordon Ford of Winter Haven for sponsoring our text line.
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0: 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It's 9:59. Melissa Moran here on a Thursday, one day closer to maybe your three-day weekend. Let's kick off the hour with Taylor Swift. Here's I Knew It, I Knew You.
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On the show Hot Ones, Luke Combs admitted that he learned how to sing and write music by listening to the Backstreet Boys. He was back in the saddle.

0: Eli Unbanned with Crazy Girl on 97 Country WPCV, where it's 10:13. Melissa Moran here, and Labor Day right around the corner. AAA says that today and tomorrow are the busiest days for car travel. So be careful out there. If you're going to leave, they say it's best before 1 p.m. and worst between 2 and 7 p.m. So avoid those hours and make sure you have us tuned in the whole way. 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

97 Country WPCV. Last weekend, Keith Urban surprised fans at Gillette Stadium up in Massachusetts. He dropped into the Savannah Bananas game and performed on the field, had that yellow jersey on. He looked good. If you have a chance, look it up. It is so fun. Here's

97 Country WPCV. Well, Garth Brooks tickets went on sale yesterday in Orlando at the Kia Center, playing two dates at the end of this month. If you see him for more than $150, you're buying him from a reseller.

0: His new album coming out in just a couple of weeks. That was Luke Bryan, Country and She Knows It on 97 Country WPCB, where it's 10:42. And coming up, you want to see him live? Heck yeah, you do. He is incredible. Bring your dancing shoes because his Word on the Street tour is on the way with guests Lauren Watkins, Lainey Gardner, Randall King, and DJ Rock at the Amp September 10th. And you're going to win your tickets at 1 o'clock right here on 97 Country.
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You know, Morgan Wallen is one of the most prolific country music singers. I looked up the other day, how many songs does Morgan Wallen have? And it spits out 289. And counting, by the way, because he's back in the recording studio. Here's Bailey Zimmerman.

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0: 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Melissa Moran here. Let's kick off the hour with some Jake Owen, Barefoot Blue G Night.
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97 Country, WPCV. So how are the kiddos doing with this year of school so far? They already complaining about too much homework? Yeah, I'm hearing it every day. Here's Brooks and Dunn, only in America.

0: Russell Dickerson with Happened to Me on 97 Country WPCB, where it's 11:12. Melissa here. Labor Day is Monday, so hopefully you have some time off because you work so ridiculously hard. Rascal Flatts' Joe Don Rooney said he had every job you can imagine. Floor cleaner, electrician with his dad, loading ice pallets, and then, of course, being a country star. In fact, you're going to hear from Rascal Flatts next with Fast Cars and Freedom after this on 97 Country.
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97 Country, WPCV. A big congratulations going out to the Polk County Sheriff's Office. Grady Judd just talked about a major drug trafficking investigation they just wrapped up. They arrested 18 people, got all kinds of bad stuff off the street, firearms, cash, drugs. So thank you so much for making our streets safer. Here's Lee Bryce with Hard to Love on 97 Country.

97 Country, WPCV. Kane Brown recently collaborated with Shania on a new song. It's called Boots, and it debuts tomorrow. I'm sure we'll be very impressed. 97 Country.

0: Zach Top, South of Sanity on 97 Country WPCV, where it's 11:42. Melissa Moran here, and singles are saying that the ideal partner makes at least a $139,000 salary. Okay, good luck with that. I have a feeling there are going to be a lot of single people for a very long time. Although I must say, with all the hospitals and medical facilities they're building around Central Florida, the chances of meeting a doctor, pretty good.
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Luke Bryan is bringing his Word on the Street tour to Tampa next Thursday, and we want to send you. 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

0: WPCV, whether you're downtown, on the road, stuck in I-4 traffic, or the parkway, we're happy you're hanging with us. Melissa Moran here. It is lunchtime. Thank goodness. Let's kick off the hour with some Kane Brown. Here's Woman. 97.5 WPCV,
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0: Billy Currington with Good Directions on 97 Country WPCV, where it's 12:13. And with Labor Day on Monday, country artists are kind of looking back on their first gigs, and Billy talks about his.
1: Actually, a bass player that was playing in the church, I was singing, and he played in a country club down the road and actually invited me in there. And I was only 17 or 18 at the time, but the police snuck me in. Yeah, the police snuck me in. So, and they got me up and sang one song, and then I got a call the next day to join the band, and so that became my job.
0: Well, thanks to the police, that led to a wonderful career.
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0: You just want to like rock your body back and forth to that one and go like, Corey Kent and Co Wetzel. At least that's what I do. 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

0: 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When Riley Green was younger, he wanted to be a UPS driver one day. 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

0: 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What is going on? How about winning a pair of tickets to see Luke Bryan, his Word on the Street tour with guests Lauren Watkins, Lenny Gardner, Randall King, and DJ Rock at the Amp next Thursday. 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

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If you ever wanted to start a trucking career, Polk State is going to start a new CDL training program thanks to a grant. So that's good news. Really good pay, by the way. Here's Justin Moore, Small Town USA. A lot.

0: It's crazy how fast that backseat driver becomes the actual driver. 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Who's this?
1: Amanda.
0: Amanda, you're caller 9.
1: That's awesome.
0: Congrats, you're going to see Luke Bryan.
1: Thanks.
0: Yeah, his Word on the Street tour. Special guests, Lauren Watkins, Lainey Gardner, Randall King, and DJ Rock. It's at the Amp. Are you going to be singing along to all the songs?
1: Of course.
0: You know it. Where are you calling from, Amanda?
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In about 2 weeks, Taylor Swift becomes an NFL wife. Chiefs season starting soon. Here's I Knew It, I Knew You.

An old TikTok from Ella Langley is making the rounds on the internet, and people are like, oh my gosh, she looks so different. She's all glowed up now. Well, duh. I mean, we all gotta grow up at some point. We all look a little bit different, for better or worse, right? Here's Dierks Bentley.

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1: Every Friday night, there's a steady cloud of dust that leads back to a field filled with pickup trucks.

0: Chesney with Carry on 97 Country WPCV, where it's 1:40. Melissa Moran here. And now they just announced the cast for season 35 of Dancing with the Stars. And I think I maybe recognized three people. It's always Dancing with the Stars? Question mark. Who from Central Florida would you love to see on the show? I'm looking at you, Sheriff Grady Judd.
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97 Country, WPCV. I'm out of here, but Nick is in next, and he's got your Luke Bryan tickets, so don't go anywhere. Leaving with Hardy, Tim, Morgan, and Eric with MacArthur on 97 Country. Bye.

0: afternoon. Welcome to Pre-Friday. You know it, you love it as Thursday. I am Nick Allen on the job. Sam Hunt coming up for you. Lead the night on. Jason Aldean asking the question, how far does a goodbye go? But it's Luke Combs, his latest Be By You, and it's right here on
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0: Trace Atkins, you're going to miss this on 97 Country WPCB. Nick Allen here on the job for Thursday, a day we practice a great deal of patience because the Labor Day weekend is right around the corner. So just be patient. Also be patient because I have a pair of tickets to see Luke Bryan's Word on the Street tour with Lauren Watkins, Lainey Gardner, Randall King, and DJ Rock at the Amp September 10th. I'll give those away when we play trivia later on in the show on 97 Country.
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Central Florida's country station, 97 Country WPCB. Could get some rain later on this afternoon. Could be heavy, too. Continuing on tonight, overnight low 75. Good chance of rain for Friday, tomorrow's high 90. Right now, cloudy and 88 with Big and Rich. 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

0: Luke Bryan on 97 Country, WPCV. We're a little bit later on in the show. Your chance to go see him at the Amp. All right. Make sure you follow me on socials if you would. Love to connect with you at Nick Allen 975. That's Nick without a K. Allen with two L's, just one E. BRB with low cash. 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

0: Hope the second half of your day is going well. Just in case you're just tuning in, Nick Allen here on the job for a Thursday. Lainey Wilson's phone, keys, and wallet on the way. My favorite Keith Urban song of all time. Days go by as well, but it's Dierks Bentley kicking off three, getting drunk on a plane. And it's on. 97.5
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Central Florida's country station, 97 Country, WPCV. Nick here on the job. Coming up next, got a wacky but a true story. But first, like I mentioned, one of my faves from Keith Urban. Also love the video, too. It's Days Go By on 97 Country,

0: Ah, yeah. Keith Urban on 97 Country, WPCB. Nick here on the job with a wacky but a true story. A woman in Croatia vanished and her husband notified police. After a search of the house, the neighborhood, and a few of her favorite hangouts, the husband also noticed their dog was missing. Police eventually tracked down the woman who'd driven 150 miles to another village. She told them she loved her husband and had plans to marry her dog, who she said was much kinder to her. Husband said he felt betrayed. Dog said, buddy, she always liked me more. Go ahead, say it with me now. Wacky but true.
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97 Country, currently cloudy and 87 down to 75 with good chance of rain. Going to rain tomorrow, too. 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
1: 97 Country, this guy still owns the van he first toured in and keeps it as a reminder of where he came from. 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

97 Country, WPCV, Nick here on the job, Luke Bryan on the way, and I got a quick Nick news attack. But first, Travis Tritt doing an Eagles cover, Take It Easy, written by Jackson Brown on 97 Country, WPCV.

0: Luke Bryan, country song, came on 97 Country WPCV. Nick here on the job with a quick Nick news attack. A study found that chimps that travel from place to place are better at devising handy tools. Like luggage, with wheels.
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97 Country, WPCV. Thank you so much for tuning in this afternoon. Nick Allen here on the job with the latest from Graylin James. This guy has a future in country music. Here's his latest, Water at a Wedding, on 97 Country.

0: How you doing?
1: Fine and fine. I'm hoping on this not-too-shabby looking free Friday, Thursday afternoon. I am Nick Allen on the job. Jason Aldean, my kind of party. I like that. On the way, Bailey Zimmerman, Chevy Silverado, your first look at traffic, and Luke Bryan trivia for Freestyle. I'm going to ask you a relatively easy Luke Bryan-related trivia question. Get it right. Score a pair of tickets to see him. His Word on the Street tour with Lauren Watkins, Lainey Gardner, Randall King, and DJ Rock at the Amp September 10th. We'll play this game you like a little bit within the next 15 minutes right here on
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97 Country with another useless fact. C-3PO is the first character to speak in the movie Star Wars. 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

0: Bailey Zimmerman on 97 Country WPCV, Central Florida's country station. Nick on the job. Luke Bryan tickets coming up next. But first, let's see how your Thursday afternoon commute begins. Rick, what's up?
1: There is a very heavy backup in Tampa on northbound I-275 that begins at the north end of the Howard Franklin Bridge. It takes you toward an accident that's working after I-4. And there's some brief delays around toward Hillsborough Avenue as well that are not as bad. In Lakeland, there's a jam up on northbound Highway 98 after Memorial Boulevard toward I-4. Otherwise, you run better in toward Rock Ridge Road. In Orlando, the westbound side of I-4, there's a collision at Lee Road. This is causing very slow traffic heading in from Highway 408, getting around it. I'm Rick Dixon with your Central Florida traffic.
0: Thank you, sir. It's time to play the game you like a little bit. Trivia for Free Stuff Luke Bryan edition. 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And if you're tuned to this radio show, Graham, for the very first time, thank you so much for listening. I appreciate it. I'm going to give you a trivia question, Luke Bryan trivia question. Get it right. Score a pair of tickets to see his Word on the Street tour with Lauren Watkins, Lainey Gardner, Randall King, and DJ Rock of the Amp on September 10th. Yeah, it's going to be a lot of fun. Listen closely. If rain makes corn, this is easy. If rain makes corn, what does corn make according to the song Rain is a Good Thing? If rain makes corn, what does corn make according to the song Rain is a Good Thing? I'm going to start with caller 5 at 293 or 683-9797. Toll free at 1-800-227-9797. If rain makes corn, what does corn make according to the song Rain is a Good Thing? Do you really have to Google it? Well, if you got to, good luck from 97.

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6: Numerous showers and thunderstorms around this evening, partly cloudy overnight, low around 73. For Friday, partly sunny, 50% chance of showers and thunderstorms. Same on Saturday, highs near 90. For 97 Country, I'm Spectrum Bay News 9, Chief Meteorologist Mike Clay.
7: Cloudy skies in 84 and 97 Country. Got an idea. 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If rain makes corn, what does corn make? According to the song, rain is a good thing.
8: Corn makes whiskey.
7: You're right! Ding, ding, ding, ding, ding, ding, ding, ding, ding. You sound... Who's this?
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7: Hey, Christian. 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
7: 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Congratulations to you, man.
8: Woo! Thank you so much. I'm excited.

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0: Corey Kent, Cole Wetzel, Rocky Mountain Low on 97 Country, WPCV, Nick on the job. Jared, a new survey, my friend, asked this question. Do you think you could fake your own death and get away with it? As it turns out...
1: I'd like to think about my next vacation.
0: There you go. I guess as it turns out, Americans are more cautious than you think. They asked over 17,000 adults and found that only 3% of Americans said they definitely could get away with it. 8% said they probably could. But the bravery, my friend, ended there. 21% said they probably could not, and a whopping 55% said they definitely could not. And then that final 13% said they were not sure. Gee, I don't know if I could fake my own death or not. Probably because it was too stressful to even imagine. But the interesting part of this survey is how the answers change depending on your age. I mean, younger adults are by far the most confident about faking their own death. And that confidence definitely fades with age. So maybe older people, like me, lose their courage by then. Or maybe they just know how much trouble it would be. So in closing, don't fake your own death. Because... you'd get in so much trouble, don't you think?
1: Yeah. I'd say just keep living, you know what I mean? And to be honest with you, we're on the radio every day. Mm-hmm. We're doing a lot of social media ads. I think they're going to know exactly where we're at.
0: Exactly. So where are we at exactly down there at Bartow Ford this afternoon, my friend?
1: Well, I'll tell you where we're at. We're talking about the Bartow Ford concert on the lot. And if you haven't heard yet, we have Cole Swindell that's going to be here on November 14th. And here's the great thing. He just came out with a new song, Nick, and it's called Bronco. I mean, I couldn't be more happy than him coming out with a song talking about his dad's Ford Bronco, which is really cool. Hope he sings it while he's here. So you can buy your tickets now at BartowFordConcert.com. Again, that's live at Bartow Ford, November 14th. It's going to be an amazing time. This is always one of our funnest events. 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
0: Thank you, my friend. I'll talk to you tomorrow. 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
2: In Orlando, there's cleanup going on for an accident that occurred on eastbound I-4 at Lee Road. This is causing bumper-to-bumper traffic very heavy from Highway 408. There's also a separate collision within those delays at Highway 408 that's going to add to that as well. Heading down from Lakeland, there are delays getting heavier on southbound Highway 98 near Main Street, then again near Crystal Lake Drive, and you're trouble-free toward Eaton Park as well as you head toward Polk Parkway. The northbound side of I-275, there's a jam-up in toward Tampa that begins on the Howard Franklin Bridge near the hump. There is an accident at that point adding to those delays, and that continues to crawl through Tampa around toward another accident near Hillsborough Avenue. I'm Rick Dixon with your Central Florida traffic.
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0: Sound the whistle, blow the horn. It is officially, my friend, quitting time. And I'm Nick Allen on the job, getting set to drive you home on a Thursday afternoon with Morgan Wallen's latest Been By Now. Jason Aldean tried that in a small town. Another look at traffic and laughing at drive time, because 9 times out of 10, my friend, you're about to get stuck in it.
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97 Country. Coming up next, got some jokes lined up for you and another look at traffic for a Thursday. This song, when it first came out, caused a little bit of a stir, but it got back on its feet again. It's Jason Aldean. Try that on a small town on 97 Country.

0: Jason Aldean tried that in a small town on 97 Country, WPCB, Central Florida's country station. Nick on the job, traffic in a minute. It's laughing at drive time because you're stuck in it. So feel free to laugh at these jokes if you want to. And as always, Rimshot, sold separately. I got lost in your eyes, but I also get lost in most department stores. So I wouldn't read too much into it. I used to be a banker, but then I lost interest. Almost done. The man who created autocorrect has died. Restaurant in peace. And finally, with the rise of self-driving vehicles, it's only a matter of time before we get a country song where a guy's truck leaves him too. Thank you so much for your time. That is indeed my time. And as always, keep your eyes on the road, your hands upon the wheel at 10 and 2 or 9 and 3 if you want to.
1: There are delays out of Lakeland, getting heavier on southbound Highway 98 near Main Street, all dropping toward Eden Park toward Polk Park Bay. There's a jam up in toward Tampa along the northbound side of I-275 that begins on the Howard Franklin Bridge near the hump. This takes you toward an accident that was still working prior to Hillsborough Avenue. You'll find some brief delays after that as well toward Bush Boulevard as well. Heading through Orlando, the eastbound side of I-4, there's very slow traffic that begins near Highway 408. This continues toward a collision near Princeton Street. I'm Rick Dixon with your Central Florida traffic.
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5: Numerous showers and thunderstorms around this evening, partly cloudy overnight, low around 73. For Friday, partly sunny, 50% chance of showers and thunderstorms. Same on Saturday, highs near 90. For 97 Country, I'm Spectrum Bay News 9, Chief Meteorologist Mike Clay.
6: It's going to start to get dark around 7:46 this evening. Otherwise, isolated thunderstorms in Central Florida. 85 with Dirk Bentley on. Double.

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Luke Combs, his latest BYU, and I thank you so much for tuning in. So I really do appreciate it.

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0: Riley Green's Damn Good Day to Leave on 97 Country WPCV. Nick, you're on the job. Your Thursday afternoon last look at traffic on the way after a good news story today. A landlord in Milwaukee was cleaning out a vacated apartment and made an incredible discovery. It was an original Pablo Picasso etching that was stolen from a gallery nearby back in 2018. Now, the landlord quickly turned it over to police, and the gallery owner later confirmed it was the real deal. The artwork had been valued between $35,000 and $50,000 when it disappeared back in 2018. Can you imagine how much it's worth now? Oh, a lot of money. Cha-ching. Rick, how's it been?
1: Heading in from Lakeland to the westbound side of I-4. That's very slow from Memorial Boulevard. That takes you around toward County Line Road. There's a collision that occurred at that point, but it's going eastbound. And the eastbound delays are very heavy from Park Road out of Plant City toward that point. Heading in toward Tampa, the northbound side of I-275. That continues to crawl at the north end of the Howard Franklin Bridge around toward at least Bush Boulevard. And heading through Orlando, there's a collision on northbound Florida's Turnpike. It's just before the exit for Highway 429, and there's very slow traffic from I-4 getting around it. I'm Rick Dixon with your Central Florida traffic.
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Nick Allen on the job for a soggy-looking Thursday with Kenny Chesney. 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

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So for dinner, I had chicken and rice, a biscotti for dessert, and washed it all down with water, and it wasn't too shabby. But as usual, enough about me. It's Shane Proffitt's Long Live Country, and it's right here on 97 Country.

0: Parmalee's Just the Way on 97 Country WPCB. Nick here on the job with some country quick hits for you real fast. Billy Ray Cyrus says he supports daughter Miley Cyrus's choice to drop her last name going into her next album era. He says it's a natural progression for a superstar icon and that family is more important than ever. And Luke Combs is celebrating a big Iowa whitetail. The country star bagged a 10-point buck. Combs got the deer with only minutes of legal shooting light left. And that's some country quick hits for you on 97 Country.
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Up next, Dustin Lynch and your Thursday evening edition of some stupid news. But first, we're going to take a little trip down the dirt road. Anthem, Jason Aldean on 97 Country WPCV.

day, Potts Farm was a place to go. Load a truck up, hit the dirt road. 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King in the can and the Marlboro man. Jack and Jim were a few good men. 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Better watch out for the boys in blue. And all this small town, he said, she said. Ain't it funny how rumors spread like I know something y'all don't know. 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Watch your mouth. Before I have to knock that loud mouth out. I'm tired of talking, man. Y'all ain't listening. Them old

0: drunk.
1: Dustin Lynch's latest Easy to Love on Central Florida's country station, 97 Country, WPCB. Nick here with your Thursday evening edition of Some Stupid News. The Green Bay Packers may be without one fan this season. A 39-year-old cheesehead in Wisconsin named Thomas Barath was arrested after he allegedly robbed a bar while wearing a plush Green Bay Packers robe. Sadly, there's no footage of that. According to the police, Thomas left his two young children at home by themselves early last Friday and broke into a place called Jackson's Blue Ribbon Pub. It wasn't open at the time, so he crawled through a window to get in. The bar's surveillance cameras caught him in the act. Police arrested him a block away after finding him asleep in the bushes with a six-pack of White Claw and a bottle of Tito's vodka. That's why I call this a little bit stupid news, and I'm the idiot who reads it on 97 Country.
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Nick on the job with your last useless fact. The key to happiness is spending your money on experiences rather than possessions, according to studies. I like it. I love it. I can't live without it. 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

0: Morgan Wallen's last night on Central Florida's country station, 97 Country WPCV. Nick here on the job. Certainly has been a ball, y'all. Keep it where you got it. Glenn's coming up at the top of the hour. And make sure you follow me on socials, too, at NickAllen975. That's Nick without a K, Allen with two L's, just one E, BRB with Brantley Gilbert, and a passing thought. 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

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That's Blake Shelton and God's Country. Starting off 7 o'clock on this thrilling Thursday night. My name is Glenn, back again on a night I like to call Friday Eve. Because, hey, come on, that sounds a lot better, doesn't it? I am taking your text on the Bar 2 Ford Request and Dedication text line 863-683-9797. 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Let me know what song you'd like to hear, too. Your request coming up at 9 o'clock. Here's Lainey Wilson on 97 Country.

97 Country, Riley Green and Luke Combs. It's different round here. Glove it to you on this thrilling Thursday night. Just one more work day to go and then Labor Day weekend. Oh, I've been waiting for this.

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The Big Dog Daddy, Toby Keith. I love this bar on 97 Country. Love it to you on this thrilling Thursday night and seeing the streaming numbers and whatnot for a Toy Story 5, seeing the rentals online. You know how you can like rent or buy movies nowadays that are still in the theaters. Still seeing a lot of great results and great feedback with Toy Story 5. And of course, everyone still loving this song, Taylor Swift, I Knew It, I Knew You.

Chris Young on 97 Country. It's Who I Am With You. Glove with you on this thrilling Thursday night. Nitty Gritty Dirt Band on the way. Jordan Davis, too. Here's Morgan Wallen and Everything I Love.

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Live with you coming up on 8 o'clock. Post Malone and Morgan Wallen on the way. Also, Joe Nichols. Right now, Hardy, Tim McGraw, Eric Church, and Morgan Wallen. This is MacArthur.

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